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1: 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Hit Rádio Vysočina. I keep seeing you lately, singing your favorite songs out loud, and it's making me go crazy. 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

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Come tomorrow.

0: want you, I need you, oh God. I need these beautiful things that I've got.
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I wonder if my day is coming, blame it on the entropy. My blood is pumping, I can see the end is right in front of me. Don't